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trumpet's call, the Lord God Almighty is gathering his people from every tribe and from every nation unto himself. Thus people have I formed unto myself, that they should show forth my praise, saith the Lord. For God is not ashamed to be called their God. As the girdle cleaveth to the loins of a man, so have I caused my people to cleave unto me. And they shall be unto me for a people, for a praise, and for a name, and even for a glory. But my people would not hear. Of what concord has Christ with Belial? And of what agreement has the temple of God with idols? Wherefore come out from amongst them, and be ye separate, that you shall be my people, my sons and daughters, and I shall be your God and your Father. For you are a chosen generation, a royal priesthood, an holy nation, a peculiar people, that you should show forth the praises of him who has called you from darkness into his marvelous light. Therefore today, as you hear the sound of his voice, harden not your heart. For the night is far spent, and the hour cometh, and even now is, that true worshippers shall worship their Father in spirit and in truth. Oh, come to Mount Zion, to the city of the living God, to the heavenly Jerusalem, to the innumerable company of angels, and to the general assembly and church of the firstborn, to the Most High God, the judge of all. All come to his only begotten Son, the Lord Jesus Christ, the author and finisher of our faith, the mediator of our new covenant. Come unto the blood of sprinkling that speaketh better things than that of Abel. O church, as in the days of Adam, Jehovah Adonai has visited his people in the cool of the day. 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

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You may catch us and be a human if you will be a compravy, compravy, compravy. 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Compravy, tell your baby, never be a young man, you must write here. 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

Nova Kentin and Muna Day Nama Pama was so Pentecost to Jana Adder Muna. Thank you, someone in our Betty. 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

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Nia was sending a funeral banner, you did Jesus. 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

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Many are Satu Minota Huyakuma. 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So would you try Manadia? You are Wakaba. You are Wakaba. 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

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What brother me dad tata. 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Sa tell me who. One young woman. One young woman. Now when I want to me. Get the tip on this. Jimmy. Jimmy. Jesus, I call you.

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come on, come on, come on, come on, come on, come on, come on, come on, come on, come on, come on, come on, come on, come on, come on, come on, come on, come on, come on, come on, come on, come on, come on, come on, come on, come on, come on, come on, come on, come on, come on, come on, come on, come on, come on, come on, come on, come on, come on, come on, come on, come on, come on, come on, 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come on, come on, come on, come on, come on, come on, come on, come on, come on, come on, come on, come on, come on, come on, come on, come on, come on, come on, come on, come on, come on, come on, 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

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The very entire young man, but with your own money and summons, the demon brother is coming.

看妇女死吧，要看姑娘命，我死呀死呀。

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I'm going to go to the hospital. I'm going to go to the hospital. I'm going to go to the hospital. I'm going to go to the hospital. I'm going to go to the hospital. I'm going to go to the hospital. I'm going to go to the hospital. I'm going to go to the hospital. I'm going to go to the hospital. I'm going to go to the hospital. I'm going to go to the hospital. I'm going to go to the hospital. I'm going to go to the hospital. I'm going to go to the hospital. I'm going to go to the hospital. I'm going to go to the hospital. I'm going to go to the hospital. I'm going to go to the hospital. I'm going to go to the hospital. I'm going to go to the hospital. I'm going to go to the hospital. I'm going to go to the hospital. I'm going to go to the hospital. I'm going to go to the hospital. I'm going to go to the hospital. I'm going to go to the hospital. I'm going to go to the hospital. I'm going to go to the hospital. I'm going to go to the hospital. I'm going to go to the hospital. I'm going to go

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come on, come on, come on, come on, come on, come on, come on, come on, come on, come on, come on, come on, come on, come on, come on, come on, come on, come on, come on, come on, come on, come on, come on, come on, come on, come on, come on, come on, come on, come on, come on, come on, come on, come on, come on, come on, come on, come on, come on, come on, come on, come on, come on, come on, 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

0: Radin Yankopon, what some Akuma Kalifu, and Yankopon. And then another day, you will my say, Yabu Yakuma Yadia Bayamuma. So what some say, Akuma, who are now pretend that we are the poor. 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
0: Ya me pasa me ka chira on this day. 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
0: Ma me ka chira wo. 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

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She did a silver wash, she ran me too. Now, I threw a young to me, yeah. Now, I'm saying, I'm saying, I'm saying, I'm saying, I'm saying, I'm saying, I'm saying, I'm saying, I'm saying, I'm saying, I'm saying, I'm saying, I'm saying, I'm saying, I'm saying, I'm saying, I'm saying, I'm saying, I'm saying, I'm saying, I'm saying, I'm saying, I'm saying, I'm saying, I'm saying, I'm saying, I'm saying, I'm saying, I'm saying, I'm saying, I'm saying, I'm saying, I'm saying, I'm saying, I'm saying, I'm saying, I'm saying, I'm saying, I'm saying, I'm saying, I'm saying, I'm saying, I'm saying, I'm saying, I'm saying, I'm saying, I'm saying, I'm saying, I'm saying, I'm saying, I'm saying, I'm saying, I'm saying, I'm saying, I'm saying, I'm saying, I'm saying, I'm saying, I'm saying, I'm saying, I'm saying, I'm saying, I'm saying, I'm saying, I'm saying, I'm

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For God is not ashamed to be called their God. As the girdle cleaveth to the loins of the man, so have I caused my people to cleave unto me. That they shall be unto me for a people, for a praise, and for a name, and even for a glory. But my people would not hear. Of what concord has Christ with Belial? And of what agreement has the temple of God with idols? Wherefore come out from amongst them, and be ye separate, that you shall be my people, my sons and daughters, and I shall be your God and your Father. For you are a chosen generation, a royal priesthood, an holy nation, a peculiar people, that you should show forth the praises of him who has called you from darkness into his marvelous light. Therefore today, as you hear the sound of his voice, harden not your heart. For the night is far spent, and the hour cometh, and even now is, that true worshippers shall worship their Father in spirit and in truth. Oh, come to Mount Zion, to the city of the living God, to the heavenly Jerusalem, to the innumerable company of angels, and to the general assembly and church of the firstborn, to the Most High God, the Judge of all. All come to his only begotten Son, the Lord Jesus Christ, the author and finisher of our faith, the mediator of our new covenant. Come unto the blood of sprinkling that speaketh better things than that of Abel. O church, as in the days of Adam, Jehovah Adonai has visited his people in the cool of the day. Where art thou?

Sempremo. 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Where I can see. Radio one time soon, Yanka. Where I can see. Miss you bear any one ever. 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

act.

0: When you're the two fine, when you're the two fine, when you're the two fine, yeah, yeah. 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

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father, my own father, my own father, my own father, my own father, my own father, my own father, my own father, my own father, my own father, my own father, my own father, my own father, my own father, my own father, my own father, my own father, my own father, my own father, my own father, my own father, my own father, my own father, my own father, my own father, my own father, my own father, my own father, my own father, my own father, my own father, my own father, my own father, my own father, my own father, my own father, my own father, my own father, my own father, my own 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

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Not yet things over when you're supposed to be. If it's our body, you're a Muna. Jesus Christ, Mr. Peter, Peter. Send a woman, send a woman, one more thing, woman. Or the four send a woman, yes, Christopher, and then bring a woman, and bring a quiet thing. And one other Peter can say, what do you have to do? And yes, you catch a Peter say, and I will soon miss my sword. And I will soon have to miss my sword. But I'm missing a sword. That's my hope. I am a man. I am a man. I am a man. I am a man. I am a man. I am a man. I am a man. I am a man. I am a man. I am a man. I am a man. I am a man. I am a man. I am a man. I am a man. I am a man. I am a man. I am a man. I am a man. I am a man. I am a man. I am a man. I am a man. I am a man. I am a man. I am a man. I am a man. I am a man. I am a man. I am a man. I am a man. I am a man. I am a man. I am a man. I am a man. I am a man. I am a man. I am a man. I am a man. I am a man. I am a man. I am a man. I am a man. I am a man. I am a man. I am a man. I am a man. I am a man. I am a man. I am a man. I am a man. I am a man. I am a man. I am a man. I am a man. I am a man. I am a man. I am a man. I am a man. I am a man. I am a man. I am a man. I am a man. I am a man. I am a man. I am a man. I am a man. I am a man. I am a man. I am a man. I am a man. I am a man. I am a man. I am a man. I am a man. I am a man. I am a man

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I'm not going to be able to do it.

Mamma, si fuera bien. Dice, voy a mi mento, no me.

What's up, what you are, what's up, what you are, what's up, what you are, what's up, what you are, what's up, what you are, what's up, what you are, what's up, what you are, what's up, what you are, what's up, what you are, what's up, what you are, what's up, what you are, what's up, what you are, what's up, what you are, what's up, what you are, what's up, what you are, what's up, what you are, what's up, what you are, what's up, what you are, what's up, what you are, what's up, what you are, what's up, what you are, what's up, what you are, what's up, what you are, what's up, what you are, what's up, what you are, what's up, what you are, what's up, what you are, what's up, what you are, what's up, what you are, what's up, what you are, what's up, what you are, what's up, what you are, what's up, what you are, what's up, what you are, what's up, what you are, what's up, what you are, what's up, what you are, what's up, what you are, what's up, what you are, what's up, what you are, what's up, what you are, what's up, what you are, what's up, what you are, what's up, what you are, what's up, what you are, what's up, what you are, what's up, what you are, what's

0: Johnson. 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I am. 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For us, right? Everybody kind. And share your body to be in. I am also right. My yes, you in your chair. I am not a
1: I'm
0: a bro, I am a man. I'm a bro, I am a man. I'm a man. I'm a man. I'm a man. I'm a man. I'm a man. I'm a man. I'm a man. I'm a man. I'm a man. I'm a man. I'm a man. I'm a man. I'm a man. I'm a man. I'm a man. I'm a man. I'm a man. I'm a man. I'm a man. I'm a man. I'm a man. I'm a man. I'm a man. I'm a man. I'm a man. I'm a man. I'm a man. I'm a man. I'm a man. I'm a man. I'm a man. I'm a man. I'm a man. I'm a man. I'm a man. I'm a man. I'm a man. I'm a man. I'm a man. I'm a man. I'm a man. I'm a man. I'm a man. I'm a man. I'm a man. I'm a man. I'm a man. I'm a man. I'm a man. I'm a man. I'm a man. I'm a man. I'm a man. I'm a man. I'm a man. I'm a man. I'm a man. I'm a man. I'm a man. I'm a man. I'm a man. I'm a

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Debana will come to me, and how Ben I will come to me.

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Sunday, Sunday, Moon, Sunday, Sunday, when Yamina Moswan, I want to message the Yamafu. 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

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Say yes to no and a Maya. Say yes to no and Aji. Hey, you are the pastor, say, Yana, the last shot to drop. Now, so you are the best of a Catalan and I say, why do you mean Yakopo at DSC? Who can stand God? Say, when he is Christopher DSC, media, and what's there we are with the duo, and what's there she are with the Uniana. Yes, you wait your back, come on him. Many of the same is here, yes, or yeah, yes, and the matter to me, media draw me, maybe Viviana. Now, move deep, I'll come and imagine that to only Jesus. Hey, we say only Jesus. 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Only Abraham's son of San Yakopo. Hey, my young Pedro San Yakopo. I see a Pedana, I'm a daddy who actually. Hallelujah.

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radish, one in the radish, one in the radish, one in the radish, one in the radish, one in the radish, one in the radish, one in the radish, one in the radish, one in the radish, one in the radish, one in the radish, one in the radish, one in the radish, one in the radish, one in the radish, one in the radish, one in the radish, one in the radish, one in the radish, one in the radish, one in the radish, one in the radish, one in the radish, one in the radish, one in the radish, one in the radish, one in the radish, one in the radish, one in the radish, one in the radish, one in the radish, one in the radish, one in the radish, one in the radish, one in the radish, one in the radish, one in the radish, one in the radish, one in the radish, one in the radish, one in the radish, one in the radish, one in the radish, one in the radish, one in the radish, one in the radish, one in the radish, one in the radish, one in the radish, one in the radish, one in the radish, one in the radish,

Yes.

Yeah, yeah, yeah, yeah, yeah, yeah, yeah, yeah, yeah, yeah, yeah, yeah, yeah, yeah, yeah, yeah, yeah, yeah, yeah, yeah, yeah, yeah, yeah, yeah, yeah, yeah, yeah, yeah, yeah, yeah, yeah, yeah, yeah, yeah, yeah, yeah, yeah, yeah, yeah, yeah, yeah, yeah, yeah, yeah, yeah, yeah, yeah, yeah, yeah, yeah, yeah, yeah, yeah, yeah, yeah, yeah, yeah, yeah, yeah, yeah, yeah, yeah, yeah, yeah, yeah, yeah, yeah, yeah, yeah, yeah, yeah, yeah, yeah, yeah, yeah, yeah, yeah, yeah, yeah, yeah, yeah, yeah, yeah, yeah, yeah, yeah, yeah, yeah, yeah, yeah, yeah, yeah, yeah, yeah, y

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0: me say I'm a dog. 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
1: Oh, you're in the world.
0: Oh, you're in the world. This is a young couple. Yes, show a new young couple. Boom.

¡Ay, ay, ay, ay, ay, ay, ay, ay, ay, ay, ay, ay, ay, ay, ay, ay, ay, ay, ay, ay, ay, ay, ay, ay, ay, ay, ay, ay, ay, ay, ay, ay, ay, ay, ay, ay, ay, ay, ay, ay, ay, ay, ay, ay, ay, ay, ay, ay, ay, ay, ay, ay, ay, ay, ay, ay, ay, ay, ay, ay, ay, ay, ay, ay, ay, ay, ay, ay, ay, ay, ay, ay, ay, ay, ay, ay, ay, ay, ay, ay, ay, ay, ay, ay, ay, ay, ay, ay, ay, ay, ay, ay, ay, ay, ay, ay, ay, ay, ay, ay, 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

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come on, come on, come on, come on, come on, come on, come on, come on, come on, come on, come on, come on, come on, come on, come on, come on, come on, come on

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What's up, what you want to grab it? What's up, what you want to grab it? What's up, what you want to grab it? What's up, what you want to grab it? What's up, what you want to grab it? What's up, what you want to grab it? What's up, what you want to grab it? What's up, what you want to grab it? What's up, what you want to grab it? What's up, what you want to grab it? What's up, what you want to grab it? What's up, what you want to grab it? What's up, what you want to grab it? What's up, what you want to grab it? What's up, what you want to grab it? What's up, what you want to grab it? What's up, what you want to grab it? What's up, what you want to grab it? What's up, what you want to grab it? What's up, what you want to grab it? What's up, what you want to grab it? What's up, what you want to grab it? What's up, what you want to grab it? What's up, what you want to grab it? What's up, what you want to grab it? What's up, what you want to grab it? What's up, what you want to grab it? What's up, what you

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I'm a friend. I'm a friend.

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Yes, Wawa! 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What's the one? What's the one attack? Hey! What's the way of fighting? Yeah! What you hope? Yatodiana! Jesus, now, Yatia! Oh, Bracoba, somebody will come out of that china to Bracope. Oh, obey, I'm taking out fair. 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And yes, you're not coming up for me. 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

0: away. 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Hey, Fatun Tai, my young brother, and young couple, what you have to do? Your time of a proposal. 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Hey!
1: Fear not. 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It sounds a minyam in Mano and Naka. 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Obey to me, mechanical.

Judah, Huawei. Already now, Kachel is a subjective in Papua. What was that? Once you know, what about now? Woman, the dada, once you are, no more succumb in the dark. Already, who was that? What's up, who was that? Is that? Uncle Flower Kumara, Uncle Castle, when you know, what's up, who can't have a candy?

Radia Diaba Cooper, my Jimmy Freeman, some of them, ya. Adiaba Cooper, lay a wing and coupon and a winning. The same young wing and coupon hats, the young wing and me walk home a day. The Jenny, I'm a gentleman, sir. Wing and coupon, the cost of us so Jano Evanson.

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Ni a What's any of the woman? You did Jesus. You are a sinner of the woman. I yes to Christ. You did any Jesus. So, I'm not sure about who have been far. You may come from the same, may come from yes to Christ. I'm not sure. Yes, my name is a woman. That's how many power of one. So many men are a big trunk. Many are saying a big deal. Power to Yahweh and Yakov. You are a Tiasia. You are a Tatra. Now, who are you?

hallelujah, hallelujah, hallelujah. Everybody, my family, my coffee. I'm not paying. 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come, come, come, come, come, come, come, come, come, come, come, come, come, come, come, come, come, come, come, come, come, come, come, come, come, come, come, come, come, come, come, come, come, come, come, come, come, come, come, come, come, come, come, come, come, come, come, come, come, come, come, come, come, come, come, come, come, come, come, come, come, come, come, come, come, come, come, come, come, come, come, come, come, come, come, come, come, come, come, come, come, come, come, come, come, come, come, come, come, come, come, come, come, come, come, come, come, come, come,

Isaac. D. And Fisher and Tianuno. 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But of all the time, 25 years. 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

Abba, did you know about the world? I'm in a

Oh, Jesus, if you are dealing now, I will use to do you. I can say, I said that and call thee, oh Jesus, what I am. And if you're fainting, if you do any part of what you oh Jesus Christ, what do you mean? It's a man, if you are sitting, you can be a man, you can be a man, you can be a man, you can be a man, you can be a man, you can be a man, you can be a man, you can be a man, you can be a man, you can be a man, you can be a man, you can be a man, you can be a man, you can be a man, you can be a man, you can be a man, you can be a man, you can be a man, you can be a man, you can be a man, you can be a man, you can be a man, you can be a man, you can be a man, you can be a man, you can be a man, you can be a man, you can be a man, you can be a man, you can be a man, you can be a man, you can be a man, you can be a man, you can be a man, you can be a man, you can be a man, you can be a man, you can be a man, you can be a man, you can be a man, you can be a man, you can be a man, you can be a man, you can be a man, you can be a man, you can be a man, you can be a man, you can be a man, you can be a man, you can be a man, you can be a man, you can be a man, you can be a man, you can be a man, you can be a man, you can be a man, you can be a man, you can be a man, you can be a man, you can be a man, you can be a man, you can be a man,

upon us to come and be on the apostles. We have what it has that we have grown. From growing the ones that we are right here. We have. Yes, Paro. Paro, what has he yet? My brother, I don't know about you when I hear here. But to me, I'm a young man. But we are all part of you.

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My dear, what is someone? And you, my friend, you are sorry.

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hini wasasi bia kasi wasru ha na wudi hini wasasi we are wasa kasa we are from ni wasa we are.

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That much of the one from Sunday. Then I have one day. Then you have a baby. Then you have a baby. Then you have a baby. And you have a baby. And you have a baby. You have a baby. You have a baby. You have a baby. You have a baby. You have a baby. You have a baby. You have a baby. You have a baby. You have a baby. You have a baby.

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0: 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What do you know? You need to be any more. You want more than you know. Somewhere you have to
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0: And you want yourself honestly. 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

0: 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Mr. Watson, a Kuma, who are not touching the window. I know you have a book. Now you have a book. I am for France. You have seen me.
1: Hey, everybody, who said you know what? But then when you are passing, what is it? What is it? What is it?